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2: This is Van with today's community calendar. 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The North Iowa Shrine Club will be in Albert Lea on July 3rd at 6 p.m. and Clear Lake on the 4th at 10 a.m. Come out to see the vintage cars and help support the fundraising efforts for the Children's Hospital. The Mason City Public Library Summer Reading Program challenges participants to read, watch, or listen to 20 items for a chance to win one of two 9-inch Android tablets. You can fill out a bingo card for a chance to win a library gardening set. You can also complete a scavenger hunt for a chance to win a set of solar lights for your yard. And you can enter a drawing for a family prize, which includes a picnic basket, waterproof blanket, outdoor games, and a gift card from Hy-Vee. At least one parent or guardian and a child from the same family must be enrolled in the summer reading program. The library will once again host live music in the Commons every Friday from 11 a.m. until 1 p.m., except on July 3rd, when the library will be closed. Riverwalk guided tours that began in Mason City on Friday, May 1st, will meet for the first Friday of the month through September. The tour will give participants an opportunity to discover Mason City's one-of-a-kind architecture, music, and nature in these guided tours. 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
1: 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Chance of thunderstorms tonight. Otherwise, mainly cloudy skies expected. Lows dip down to about 72. Winds out of the southwest, 8 to 15 miles per hour. Sunshine mixed with clouds at times. Tomorrow, chance of thunderstorms. Daytime highs approaching 90. Thunderstorms likely tomorrow night. Lows dip down to about 70. Cloudy skies expected. Chance of thunderstorms Thursday and Friday, 88. Thursday, 89. Friday. I'm Staff Meteorologist Paul Trombley. Currently, it's 86 degrees.

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1: 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Chance of thunderstorms tonight, otherwise partly cloudy skies. Lows dip down to about 72, winds out of the southwest, 5 to 10 miles per hour. Sunshine mixed with clouds at times again tomorrow. Chance of thunderstorms. Highs level off around 90. Thunderstorms likely tomorrow night. Lows dip down to about 70. Mainly cloudy skies expected. Temperatures a bit above average Thursday and Friday with highs in the upper 80s. Thunderstorms both days. I'm Staff Meteorologist Paul Trombley. Right now, 82.

0: Hi, this is Kay Steger, and you are listening to Malt Shop Memories, along with my co-host, Bruce Lane. Hi, Bruce.
1: Good afternoon, good morning, good evening, because yeah. We're on mornings and evenings, so
0: that's right. That's
1: gotta
0: right.
1: Cover it all.
0: That's right. Friday nights from 8 to 9, and Saturday mornings from 8 to 9, and for the early birds, always for the early birds. So, yeah, we have a great lineup tonight. The people are coming in, as usual, and it's always nice to see the crowd filling up.
1: Yeah.
0: And driving their neat vintage cars.
1: You bet. There's nothing like those big old muscle cars from the 50s and 60s.
0: So much fun. Just love to see those.
1: Yeah.
0: Well, that's great. What's our first song for tonight?
1: We just heard Chubby Checker, and let's twist again. Chubby Checker was a friend of Dick Clark, and that's how he got his start. In that he appeared on American Bandstand and numerous times.
0: Yeah.
1: And, of course, had his big hit with The Twist.
0: Right.
1: And that was in 1960. And Let's Twist Again what we started tonight's music off with.
0: Yes. That's always that's a good one. That got him dancing out there. Chubby Checker, his birth name is Ernest Evans.
1: Huh.
0: It's always kind of a stretch, isn't it?
1: Yeah. Well, that's a good trivia.
0: And he was born in Spring Gully, South Carolina in 1941, so he's 79 years old. He had a very interesting life, and obviously he's still with us, which is good.
1: Yeah.
0: And that was fun. So what's up next?
1: We've got Annette Funicello up next, and then we'll hear from Bill Haley in the comments.
0: Okay, let's go.

0: Okay, the next one up is going to be Bobby Riddell, born Robert Louis Ridarelli.
1: Wow.
0: Right.
1: Nice Italian name.
0: Yes, yes, in 1942. And he, of course, is still out there singing. His probably his best well-known song was Wild One and Volare. But we're going to listen tonight to Wildwood Days. So, yeah.
1: He was kind of a teen idol, wasn't he, when he was out?
0: Very much so. Yeah, yeah. Very much so, yeah. He and, you know, Bobby Darin, you know, all those guys.
1: Fabian.
0: Yeah, Fabian, you name it.
1: Yeah.
0: They, and, you know, they all went on tours back then, you know, like the Buddy Holly tour.
1: Right.
0: They'd all get on a bus and travel around the country, and, you know, that was, and, of course, Bandstand was how.
1: Sure.
0: So many of them really made it big, so.
1: Yeah.
0: So let's hear it. Wildwood Days.

0: And we are back live in the Malt Chop. And by the way, how's your hamburger tonight, Bruce?
1: It's real good, but I don't... Hamburger's okay. I like the onion rings to go with it. Oh, that's my favorite part.
0: I know. I know. They are so good. But yeah, I'm having a big old fat hamburger and french fries and a malt.
1: Uh-huh.
0: You have to have a malt in the Malt Chop.
1: You bet.
0: And the people here, they're still
1: chocolate
0: streaming
1: malt or...
0: Chocolate.
1: Yes.
0: Oh, yeah. Always chocolate. Okay, next up is going to be Connie Francis. And, gee, wait till you hear her real name. Concetta Rosa Maria Francanero. Thank goodness they
1: no
0: altered
1: they
0: that.
1: Stay, yeah. Yeah.
0: Oh, anyway, we're going to be playing Lipstick on Your Collar, but of course she had so many hits. Who's Sorry Now, Stupid Cupid, Breaking in a Brand New Broken Heart, My Heart Has a Mind of Its Own, Where the Boys Are, of course.
1: Yeah.
0: Who's Sorry Now
1: is my favorite by her.
0: Yeah, I know it. I love that, too.
1: Yeah.
0: Yes, I love that, too. So, okay, let's hear Connie Francis.

0: Okay, and that was one of my favorite groups of all time, the Beach Boys. Don't you just love those guys?
1: Yeah, especially in the middle of the winter when you're when you're aching for nice temperatures and the beach and waves.
0: Oh, yes. And they had so many hits. Little Deuce Coupe was just one of many. I mean, Surfin' Safari, Fun, Fun, Fun, I Get Around, California Girls.
1: Sloop John B. is my favorite song by them.
0: Oh, yeah. Yeah, that's a good one, too. That's a good one, too.
1: They're scheduled to play at the Surf this summer.
0: Yeah, I heard that.
1: So keep our fingers crossed with this COVID thing that they can.
0: Yes. Isn't that the truth?
1: They can do that.
0: Yeah. Gee, everyone's really enjoying themselves here tonight. And,
1: yeah, we got a good crowd.
0: We do. We really do. And my food is so good here. I always said I have to run all the way home to work it off. Okay, so what's next on our lineup?
1: After the Beach Boys, we'll hear a little bit from,
0: The Bachelors?
1: The Buckinghams. Mm-hmm. I love that song, Kind of a Drive.
0: Oh, I do too.
1: And
0: the Bobettes. Mr. Lee. Okay, let's hear it.

0: And that was the Bobettes. They were a female R&B vocal group from Harlem, New York, sisters Emma and Janie Pott. And
1: Mr. Lee was a big hit for them.
0: It was, and it was their only hit.
1: Oh, one-hit wonders.
0: A one-hit wonder, yes. A
1: lot of those back in the 50s, especially out of the New York area, the doo-wop groups and
0: exactly.
1: things like that.
0: Yeah, one of them died in a car crash at the age of 36. So anyway, that's always a fun song. But, yeah, total one-hit wonder.
1: Yeah.

0: Well, it was so much fun tonight at the Malt Shop, wasn't it, Bruce?
1: It was. It was a lot of fun. We had a good crowd and good eats and
0: always,
1: great music.
0: Always, always. And the crowd just loved it. And I think they just hate to leave, although, you know, they can stay a lot longer than we stay. Well, we want to thank everyone for listening tonight to Malt Shop Memories. We air this show on Friday nights from 8 to 9 and Saturday mornings from 8 to 9. So had a lot of fun.
1: Yeah.
0: Thanks for joining us, and we'll see you back here next week.
1: Thanks, Kay.
0: Yeah, thank you, Bruce.

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1: 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Lows dip down to about 72 tonight under mainly cloudy skies with a chance for storms. Winds out of the south, 8 to 15 miles per hour. Sunshine mixed with clouds at times tomorrow. Chance of thunderstorms. High temperatures reach up to 90. Thunderstorms likely tomorrow night. Lows dip down to about 70. Mainly cloudy skies expected. 88 Thursday with a chance for storms. 89 Friday. Storms continue. I'm Staff Meteorologist Paul Trombley. Currently 81.

97.9 KCMR forecast. Lows dip down to about 72 tonight under mainly cloudy skies with a chance for storms. Winds out of the south, 8 to 15 miles per hour. Sunshine mixed with clouds at times tomorrow. Chance of thunderstorms. High temperatures reach up to 90. Thunderstorms likely tomorrow night. Lows dip down to about 70. Mainly cloudy skies expected. 88 Thursday with a chance for storms. 89 Friday, storms continue. I'm Staff Meteorologist Paul Trombley. Currently 81.

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1: 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A heat advisory continues until 10 p.m. tomorrow night. Chance of thunderstorms tonight. Otherwise, mainly cloudy skies expected. Lows dip down to about 72. Winds out of the south, 8 to 15 miles per hour. Chance for storms tomorrow. Daytime highs approaching 89. Sunshine mixed with clouds at times. Storms likely tomorrow night. Lows level off around 70. Mainly cloudy skies. I'm Staff Meteorologist Paul Trombley. Currently, it's 79 degrees.
2: 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I'm Elliot Blackburn.
3: And I'm Linda Willicky.
2: The Lord Almighty grant us a peaceful night and a perfect end. Amen.
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3: Let us confess our sins to God.
2: Almighty God, our heavenly Father, we have sinned against you through our own fault, in thought and word and deed, and in what we have left undone. For the sake of your Son, our Lord Jesus Christ, forgive us all our offenses, and grant that we may serve you in newness of life to the glory of your name.
3: Amen.
2: 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Amen.
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4: O Lord, make haste to help us.
3: Glory to the Father and to the Holy Spirit.
2: As it was in the beginning, is now, and will be forever. Amen. A reading from Psalm 31. In you, O Lord, have I taken refuge. Let me never be put to shame. Deliver me in your righteousness. Incline your ear to me and make haste to deliver me. Be my strong rock, a castle to keep me safe. For you are my crag and my stronghold. For the sake of your name, lead me and guide me. Take me out of the net that they have secretly set for me. For you are my tower of strength. Into your hands I commend my spirit. For you have redeemed me, O Lord God of truth.
3: Glory to the Father, and to the Son, and to the Holy Spirit. As it was in the beginning, is now, and will be forever. Amen. Jesus said, I am the light of the world. Whoever follows me will not walk in darkness, but will have the light of life.
2: Thanks be to God. Be sober, be watchful. Your adversary, the devil, prowls around like a roaring lion, seeking someone to devour. Resist him, firm in your faith.
3: Thanks be to God.
2: Into your hands, O Lord, I commend my spirit.
3: For you have redeemed me, O Lord, O God of truth.
2: Keep us, O Lord, as the apple of your eye.
3: Hide us under the shadow of your wings.
2: Lord, have mercy.
3: Christ, have mercy.
2: Lord, have mercy.
3: Our Father, who art in heaven, hallowed be thy name. Thy kingdom come, thy will be done, on earth as it is in heaven. Give us this day our daily bread, and forgive us our trespasses, as we forgive those who trespass against us. And lead us not into temptation, but deliver us from evil.
2: Lord, hear our prayer.
3: And let our cry come to you.
2: Let us pray.
3: Be our light in the darkness, O Lord, and in your great mercy, defend us from all perils and dangers of this night, for the love of your only Son, our Savior, Jesus Christ. Amen.
2: Keep watch, dear Lord, with those who work or watch or weep this night. And give your angels charge over those who sleep. Tend the sick, Lord Christ. Give rest to the weary. Bless the dying. Soothe the suffering. Pity the afflicted. Shield the joyous. And all for your love's sake.
3: Guide us waking, O Lord, and guard us sleeping, that awake we may watch with Christ, and asleep we may rest in peace.
2: Lord, you now have set your servant free to go in peace, as you have promised. For these eyes of mine have seen the Savior, whom you have prepared for all the world to see, a light to enlighten the nations and the glory of your people Israel. Glory to the Father, and to the Son, and to the Holy Spirit, as it was in the beginning, is now, and will be forever. Amen.
5: Guide us waking, O Lord, and guard us sleeping, that awake we may watch with Christ, and asleep we may rest in peace.
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1: Here's your inspiration, 97.9 KCMR forecast. A heat advisory continues until 10 p.m. tomorrow night. Chance of thunderstorms tonight. Otherwise, mainly cloudy skies expected. Lows dip down to about 72. Winds out of the south, 8 to 15 miles per hour. Chance for storms tomorrow. Daytime highs approaching 89. Sunshine mixed with clouds at times. Storms likely tomorrow night. Lows level off around 70. Mainly cloudy skies. I'm Staff Meteorologist Paul Trombley. Currently, it's 79 degrees.

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1: 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A heat advisory continues until 10 p.m. tomorrow night. Chance of thunderstorms tonight. Otherwise, mainly cloudy skies expected. Lows dip down to about 72. Winds out of the south, 8 to 15 miles per hour. Chance for storms tomorrow. Daytime highs approaching 89. Sunshine mixed with clouds at times. Storms likely tomorrow night. Lows level off around 70. Mainly cloudy skies. I'm Staff Meteorologist Paul Trombley. Currently 77.

Rhythm, you got me on the go, fascinating rhythm, I'm all a quiver. 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I know that once it didn't matter, but now you're doing wrong when you start the pattern.

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1: Here's your inspiration, 97.9 KCMR forecast. A heat advisory continues until 10 p.m. tomorrow night. Chance of thunderstorms tonight. Otherwise, mainly cloudy skies expected. Lows dip down to about 72. Winds out of the south, 8 to 15 miles per hour. Chance for storms tomorrow. Daytime highs approaching 89. Sunshine mixed with clouds at times. Storms likely tomorrow night. Lows level off around 70. Mainly cloudy skies. I'm Staff Meteorologist Paul Trombley. Currently 77.

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1: 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A heat advisory continues until 10 p.m. tomorrow night. Chance for storms overnight. Otherwise, cloudy skies expected. Lows dip down to about 72. Southwesterly winds 8 to 15 miles per hour. Sunshine mixed with clouds at times. Wednesday, chance of thunderstorms. Highs around 89. Thunderstorms likely Wednesday night. Lows level off around 70. Mainly cloudy skies expected. I'm staff meteorologist Paul Trombley. Currently, it's 75 degrees.

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1: 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A heat advisory continues until 10 p.m. tomorrow night. Chance for storms overnight, otherwise cloudy skies expected. Lows dip down to about 72, southwesterly winds 8 to 15 miles per hour. Sunshine mixed with clouds at times. Wednesday, chance of thunderstorms, highs around 89. Thunderstorms likely Wednesday night, lows level off around 70, mainly cloudy skies expected. I'm staff meteorologist Paul Trombley. Currently, it's 75 degrees.

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1: Here's your updated forecast brought to you by Quickstar, supporting local weather and communities across the state. A heat advisory remains in effect. Chance of thunderstorms overnight, otherwise cloudy skies expected. Lows dip down to about 72. Winds out of the southwest, 8 to 15 miles per hour. Sunshine mixed with clouds at times. Wednesday, chance of thunderstorms. High temperatures reach up to 89. Storms likely Wednesday night. Lows level off around 70. Mainly cloudy skies expected. I'm staff meteorologist Paul Trombley. Right now, it's 73 degrees.

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1: 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A heat advisory remains in effect. Chance of thunderstorms overnight, otherwise cloudy skies expected. Lows dip down to about 72. Winds out of the southwest, 8 to 15 miles per hour. Sunshine mixed with clouds at times. Wednesday, chance of thunderstorms. High temperatures reach up to 89. Storms likely Wednesday night. Lows level off around 70. Mainly cloudy skies expected. I'm staff meteorologist Paul Trombley. Right now, it's 73 degrees.

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1: Here's your updated forecast brought to you by Quickstar, supporting local weather and communities across the state. A heat advisory continues until 10 p.m. tonight. Chance of thunderstorms overnight. Otherwise, mainly cloudy skies expected. Lows dip down to about 72. Southwesterly winds, 5 to 10 miles per hour. Chance for storms Wednesday. Highs around 89. Sunshine mixed with clouds at times. Thunderstorms likely Wednesday night, 69. I'm Staff Meteorologist Paul Trombley. Right now, 72.

0: What you doing, Hutton?
1: Doodling. Can you doodle?
0: Can I doodle? I can't get it out of my noodle.
1: How come?
0: Because I love you a bushel and a peck. A bushel and a peck and a hug around the neck.
1: Ouch!
0: Hug around the neck and a barrel and a heap. Barrel and a heap and I'm talking in my sleep about you.

Throughout history, there have been many songs written about the Eternal Triangle. This next one tells the story of a Mr. Grayson, a beautiful woman, and a condemned man named Tom Dooley. When the sun rises tomorrow, Tom Dooley must hang.

0: 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I'm Sharon, and I'll be here until 6.
1: 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A heat advisory continues until 10 p.m. tonight. Chance of thunderstorms overnight. Otherwise, mainly cloudy skies expected. Lows dip down to about 72. Southwesterly winds, 5 to 10 miles per hour. Chance for storms Wednesday. Highs around 89. Sunshine.

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1: 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A heat advisory continues until 10 p.m. tonight. Chance of thunderstorms overnight. Otherwise, mainly cloudy skies expected. Lows dip down to about 72. Southwesterly winds, 5 to 10 miles per hour. Chance for storms Wednesday. Highs around 89. Sunshine mixed with clouds at times. Thunderstorms likely Wednesday night, 69. I'm Staff Meteorologist Paul Trombley. Right now, it's 70 degrees.

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1: Here's your updated forecast brought to you by Quickstar, supporting local weather and communities across the state. A heat advisory continues until 10 p.m. tonight. Chance of thunderstorms overnight. Otherwise, mainly cloudy skies expected. Lows dip down to about 72. Southwesterly winds, 5 to 10 miles per hour. Chance for storms Wednesday. Highs around 89. Sunshine mixed with clouds at times. Thunderstorms likely Wednesday night, 69. I'm Staff Meteorologist Paul Trombley. Right now, it's 70 degrees.

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1: 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A heat advisory continues until 10 p.m. tonight. Chance of thunderstorms overnight. Otherwise, cloudy skies expected. Lows level off around 72. Winds out of the south, 5 to 10 miles per hour. Sunshine mixed with clouds at times. Wednesday, chance of thunderstorms. High temperatures reach up to 89. Mainly cloudy skies expected. Wednesday night, thunderstorms likely. Lows level off around 69. I'm Staff Meteorologist Paul Trombley. Right now, it's 72 degrees.

0: Hello, cutie. What's your name?
1: Fresh. I don't talk to strangers.
0: Oh, I'm no stranger. Been waiting every evening for you to walk by.
1: Keep waiting. I'm still walking.
0: Oh, what's your name?
1: None of your business.
0: Pretty name. But I'll just call you Linda.
1: Well, how did you guess?

0: Well, this is where I live.
1: Well, could I see you again sometime?
0: Maybe.
1: How about Saturday night?
0: Well...
1: Shall I pick you up at 8?
0: Okay.
1: Oh, boy, that's a date.
0: Bye now.

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1: Passing the night away together with me, Sharon, on the Nightlight.

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0: 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I look through a magazine the missionary's wife conceals.
1: Magazine? What happens?
0: I see how people who are civilized bung you with automobiles.
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1: What do they see, Donnie?
0: Uncivilized pictures that the news...

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0: When they've got 2 weeks vacation, they hurry to vacation ground.
1: What do they do, Donnie?
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1: 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A heat advisory continues until 10 p.m. tonight. Slight chance of thunderstorms today. Otherwise, sunshine mixed with clouds at times. Daytime highs approaching 89. Winds out of the south, 10 to 15 miles per hour. Thunderstorms likely tonight. Lows dip down to about 69. Mainly cloudy skies expected. A blend of clouds and sun tomorrow. Slight chance of thunderstorms. High temperatures reach up to 88. I'm Staff Meteorologist Paul Trombley. Right now, it's 73 degrees.

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3: 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A heat advisory continues until 10 p.m. tonight. Slight chance of thunderstorms today. Otherwise, sunshine mixed with clouds at times. Daytime highs approaching 89. Winds out of the south, 10 to 15 miles per hour. Thunderstorms likely tonight. Lows dip down to about 69. Mainly cloudy skies expected. A blend of clouds and sun tomorrow. Slight chance of thunderstorms. High temperatures reach up to 88. I'm Staff Meteorologist Paul Trombley. Right now, it's 73 degrees.

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1: 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A heat advisory continuing for today, a chance for some early day showers and storms. Could see some more redevelopment by late in the afternoon, otherwise gradually clearing skies with highs in the upper 80s. For tonight, storms likely, some storms possibly severe, low of 70. And that's your Inspiration 97.9 KCMR forecast. I'm meteorologist Michael Caro. For more local weather anytime, visit kcmrweather.com. Right now it's 75.

0: 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This content was provided by Edward Jones for use by Holly Johnson, your Edward Jones financial advisor at 1917 4th Street Southwest in Mason City. 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Guarantees are subject to the claims-paying ability of the issuing life insurance company.
1: 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A heat advisory continuing for today, a chance for some early day showers and storms. Could see some more redevelopment by late in the afternoon, otherwise gradually clearing skies with highs in the upper 80s. For tonight, storms likely, some storms possibly severe, low of 70. And that's your Inspiration 97.9 KCMR forecast. I'm meteorologist Michael Caro. For more local weather anytime, visit kcmrweather.com. Right now it's 75.
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1: 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A heat advisory continuing for today, a chance for some early day showers and storms. Could see some more redevelopment by late in the afternoon, otherwise gradually clearing skies with highs in the upper 80s. For tonight, storms likely, some storms possibly severe, low of 70. And that's your Inspiration 97.9 KCMR forecast. I'm meteorologist Michael Caro. For more local weather anytime, visit kcmrweather.com. Right now it's 75.
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A big song by George Jones, She Still Thinks I Care. That was a big one for him. Good morning. First day, July, today, number one. We're just 4 days away from the 4th of July, Saturday. Temperature this morning on this 1st of July is at 75 degrees. We're headed

few clouds, 79. Rochester, 73, partly cloudy. Fort Dodge, a few clouds, and 80 degrees right now at Fort Dodge. Forest City, mostly cloudy, 75. Clarion, partly cloudy, 77. Charles City, partly cloudy, and 77. 74 at Austin, thunderstorms in progress. At Albert Lea, thunderstorms, and 73. Algona, clear skies, and 75. Again, our temperature 75 degrees right now. We have a few clouds. It was clear earlier. The moon was shining. But the clouds have moved in, drifting across the area. And 75 degrees, our temperature right now.

George Strait. This morning, the big one. 24 minutes before 7 o'clock. And if you just joined us, 75 degrees is our temperature right now. We have a few clouds breaking apart here and there. And looking for a high temperature, possibly around 90 degrees for today. Crying ain't dying, honey.

Well, that's Tracy this morning at 20 minutes before the hour. Our devotional message coming up at 5 minutes before 7 with Pastor Dave. Who said Jerry Lela doesn't like country music?

Well, Pastor Dave coming up at 5 minutes before the hour. He has a message for us again today. And then at the top of the hour, with our news director, local news director, Brian Fetcher. And he'll have the local news for you. Top of the hour at 7 o'clock this morning.

Life's Highway. We're at 14 minutes before 7 o'clock. Here we are, the first day of July. And partly cloudy skies overhead. Just an update on the Riverhawks baseball games. Saturday night, they took two games away from Newman, the Newman Knights. And then Monday, they played East Waterloo, and they took two games away from them. I'll tell you, they're good hitters. They really do. Gabe Reese hit six home runs. Bennett, the catcher, has tied him with six home runs so far this season. So they're really doing a great job, and we hope that they continue and on in through a district play and get into that state tournament before too long. Temperature this morning, if you just joined us, 75 degrees right now and mostly cloudy.

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0: This is Pastor Dave, chaplain from the Isle of Home, with today's KCMR Day Devotion. It is well with my soul happens every day for believers. No matter what the day holds, when you're walking with Jesus, you have everything you need. Walking with Him is about a commitment to follow His teachings. It involves a willingness to follow Him in spirit and in truth. It's a mindset and an attitude that says, I belong to Jesus with all of my heart and soul. In a world that is tethering on the brink of chaos, believers have the assurance that God is now and always on His throne of grace. Jesus says, out in the way and the truth and the life, no one comes to the Father except through me, John 14:6. As you journey through life, know that God is always with His children. His family includes all those who follow Jesus. When Jesus walked among us, He shared that He was going back to His Father. His followers were, of course, concerned about what was going to happen to them when He left. Jesus reminded them, as He lets us know, "Very truly I tell you, whoever believes in me will do the works I have been doing, and they will do even greater things than these because I am going to the Father. And I will do whatever you ask in my name so that the Father may be glorified in the Son. You may ask me for anything in my name and I will do it." John 14:12-14. When a person comes to know Jesus as Lord and Savior, a miracle happens. Believers put their faith and trust in someone they can't see except through eyes of faith and trust. Jesus goes on to define what it means to be a believer. "If you love me, keep my commands, and I will ask the Father and He will give you another advocate to help you and be with you forever, the Spirit of Truth. The world cannot accept Him because it neither sees Him nor knows Him, but you know Him, for He lives with you and will be in you." In that passage in John 14:15-17, Jesus knows that life is tough. He knows that it's hard, and sometimes we all get out of sorts, but that there's a constant source of peace and trust and faith when you're walking with Him. Take that into your heart and soul and realize that God loves you so very much through Christ His Son. No matter what's going on in the world, God is with all those who follow Him. You matter to God and to Jesus His Son. How cool is that? God takes you for who you are and He works to make you better. It's a matter of placing faith and trust in Him to provide for your needs. In a world filled with strife and turmoil, rely on Jesus' peace no matter what you're going through. Love is the answer. When you feel like you've lost your way, know that Jesus is always there to love you. He says, "Peace I leave with you, my peace I give you. I do not give to you as the world gives. Do not let your hearts be troubled and do not be afraid." John 14:27. No one but Jesus can always be there for you. No one but Jesus can give real peace that rocks your heart and soul. As you go through your day, keep looking up. Trust Jesus to be your constant guide and mainstay. With Jesus, it's always well with your soul. He loves you. Our Father, who art in heaven, hallowed be Thy name. Thy kingdom come, Thy will be done, on earth as it is in heaven. Give us this day our daily bread, and forgive us our trespasses, as we forgive those who trespass against us. And lead us not into temptation, but deliver us from evil. For Thine is the kingdom, and the power, and the glory, forever and ever. Amen. This has been Pastor Dave, chaplain from the IOF home. To hear this devotion again, go to kcmrfm.com. God bless you.
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2: 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Tuesday, the Clear Lake Police Department conducted compliance checks at all retail fireworks businesses in Clear Lake. Glanis Mercado of Missouri, an employee at Bolino Fireworks, was cited for the sale of fireworks to a minor. That's a simple misdemeanor punishable by up to a $250 fine. The Clear Lake Police Department wants to remind all community members and businesses that not only is it illegal to sell fireworks to minors, it is unsafe. Fireworks may only be used in Clear Lake and Ventura on July 3rd until 10 p.m. and July 4th until 11 p.m. Road construction will be taking place along 19th Street southwest of Mason City from now. It may last up to 10 days, the construction beginning at South Taft Avenue and will continue west approximately one block past South Eisenhower Avenue. There will be a pilot car and flaggers directing east and westbound traffic on 19th Street southwest. The intersection of 19th Street and South Eisenhower will be closed intermittently to north and south traffic starting now. The Mason City Development Review Committee has reviewed a major site plan for a Les Schwab Tire Center, where the Perkins Restaurant used to be located at, on the west side of the city along Highway 122. The company has a building permit and has begun construction. City officials tell KCMR News that this will be one of the first Iowa stores for Les Schwab Tire Center, which already has locations in Austin and Rochester, Minnesota. City of Mason City offices will be closed Friday in observance of Independence Day. City transit buses will be operating bus routes Friday. Sanitation will not be collected Friday. The makeup day for sanitation services for residents that normally have pickup on Friday will be today. Clear Lake's annual 4th of July celebration kicks off today with Evans United Shows Carnival opening at 5 p.m. and music by the group Arch Allies begins at 7 p.m. in the City Park Bandshell downtown. Thursday at 7 p.m., live music by the group County Line Drive will also be held at the Bandshell. For more information, go to clearlakeiowa.com. Again, that's clearlakeiowa.com. Latest Iowa crop report from the USDA shows that as of Sunday, corn silking in Iowa reached 1%, which is 2 percentage points behind last year. Corn condition rated 78% good to excellent. Soybeans emerge reached 99%, which is a percentage point ahead of last year. Soybeans blooming reached 18%, which is 3 percentage points behind last year. Soybean setting pods reached 1%, which is 3 percentage points behind last year. Soybean condition rated 75% good to excellent. 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
4: 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A heat advisory continuing for today. A chance for some early day showers and storms. Could see some more redevelopment by late in the afternoon, otherwise gradually clearing skies with highs in the upper 80s. For tonight, storms likely, some storms possibly severe, low of 70. And that's your Inspiration 97.9 KCMR forecast. I'm meteorologist Michael Caro. For more local weather anytime, visit kcmrweather.com. Right now it's 73.
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Well, one of the first things I do when I come into the radio station early in the morning is to make that big pot of coffee. Oh, for some reason it tastes so good this morning.

another song that we all grew up with, Mary Lou with Ricky Nelson. Sunday night was a must-see the Nelsons, every Sunday night. And Mother would say, Ricky, David, lunch.

Well, the very talented Ann Murray. United we stand. We're going to check the weather in a couple of minutes. Paul Fromley, Michael Carroll at the bottom of the hour. Alan Jackson in Nashville was doing an outdoor concert, and it just poured. The rain just came down like we had the other night. Just came down where we had like 2 inches in about an hour and a half. But nobody moved. They got soaked. The audience, they didn't want to leave because they wanted to hear Alan sing the Mercury

0: 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A heat advisory continuing for today, a chance for some early day showers and storms. Could see some more redevelopment by late in the afternoon, otherwise gradually clearing skies with highs in the upper 80s. For tonight, storms likely, some storms possibly severe, low of 70. And that's your Inspiration 97.9 KCMR forecast. I'm meteorologist Michael Caro. For more local weather anytime, visit kcmrweather.com. Right now, it's 73.
1: 73. Thank you, Michael Caro. Keep us up to date. Those temperatures are going to be warm again today. And we're looking for a high temperature near 90 for this afternoon. We'll have answering the call with Tom Martin in just a minute, so stay with us on KCMR.

0: This is Tom Martin with KCMR Radio. 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My guest today is going to be Tom Hartwig, Jr. Tom is the captain on the Clear Lake Fire Department. Thank you for talking to me here today, Tom. I think I'd like to start by asking you what some of your specific duties are there as captain of the Clear Lake Fire Department.
1: Tom, thanks for having me on. I really appreciate the opportunity to visit with you this morning. On the Clear Lake Fire Department, being the captain, I'm in charge of organizing some of our training each month for our firefighters. So just trying to come up with something each month different to do, but then test the skills and kind of the knowledge our guys have to keep us heading in the right direction. Yeah. So we can respond effectively and use the tools effectively that we have to help people out as best as we can.
0: Was there a particular moment in your life when you decided to become a firefighter?
1: Yeah, so that's kind of a funny story. Back when I was a senior in high school over at Garner Hayfield, before it was Garner Hayfield Ventura, a friend of mine that I worked with at the grocery store over there, her dad was the chief of the Garner Fire Department, and I just asked her one day on a whim, I was like, hey, I think this would be cool to be a firefighter, and I asked her if her dad could help me out with that and kind of get me started. And so a couple days later, her dad gave me a call, and it all kind of started from there. So that was back in 1995.
0: Oh, okay.
1: So it was a while ago, but yeah, so I got started with the Garner Fire Department my senior year of high school, and it just kind of has evolved from there.
0: Oh, okay. What would you say is the most enjoyable part of your job?
1: I would say just helping out the community and being a part of the fire department and knowing the support that we've had. You know, going back to the Garner Fire Department, the community is very supportive over there. And then here in the Clear Lake Fire Department now, our community has been awesome. And so just being able to give back and helping out the people in Clear Lake and back then in Garner too has been a great experience for me and proud to be a part of it.
0: Is everybody with the Clear Lake Fire Department a volunteer?
1: So yeah, we have kind of two sides to our fire department. The fire side is all volunteers. So the fire side are all volunteer guys that, you know, come from home, come from work times of the day to help out. Our EMS side that runs our ambulance service, they are both full-time paramedics and part-time EMTs.
0: Oh, okay.
1: So they do get paid.
0: And in your free time, what do you like to do?
1: In my free time, I, you know, just enjoy spending time with my family, my wife, Heather, and our two boys. We just try to stay busy and get out and do things and get them out of the house and go on adventures and go on hikes and walks.
0: Okay.
1: And, that seems go on bike rides, all that fun stuff.
0: Seems to be a common theme among people we talk to that work for a fire department. They're very outdoorsy and like to stay active and exercise and do all sorts of things there.
1: Yeah. Yep.
0: Well, it's been a pleasure talking with Tom Hartwig, Jr. He's the captain at the Clear Lake Fire Department, talking to us today on Answering the Call. Thanks so much, Tom.
1: Thanks, Tom. Bye-bye.
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1: This is Van with today's community calendar. Stay with me and stay informed. The North Iowa Shrine Club will be in Albert Lea on July 3rd at 6 p.m. and Clear Lake on the 4th at 10 a.m. Come out to see the vintage cars and help support the fundraising efforts for the Children's Hospital. The Mason City Public Library Summer Reading Program challenges participants to read, watch, or listen to 20 items for a chance to win one of two 9-inch Android tablets. You can fill out a bingo card for a chance to win a library gardening set. You can also complete a scavenger hunt for a chance to win a set of solar lights for your yard. And you can enter a drawing for a family prize, which includes a picnic basket, waterproof blanket, outdoor games, and a gift card from Hy-Vee. At least one parent or guardian and a child from the same family must be enrolled in the summer reading program. The library will once again host live music in the Commons every Friday from 11 a.m. until 1 p.m., except on July 3rd, when the library will be closed. Riverwalk guided tours that began in Mason City on Friday, May 1st, will meet for the first Friday of the month through September. The tour will give participants an opportunity to discover Mason City's one-of-a-kind architecture, music, and nature in these guided tours. 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

Lionel Richie, gonna party all night long. News next, top of the hour, with Brian Thatcher this morning at 8 o'clock.

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1: 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Tuesday, the Clear Lake Police Department conducted compliance checks at all retail fireworks businesses in Clear Lake. Glanis Mercado of Missouri, an employee at Bellino Fireworks, was cited for the sale of fireworks to a minor. That's a simple misdemeanor, punishable by up to a $250 fine. The Clear Lake Police Department wants to remind all community members and businesses that not only is it illegal to sell fireworks to minors, it is unsafe. Fireworks may only be used in Clear Lake and Ventura on July 3rd until 10 p.m. and July 4th until 11 p.m. Road construction will be taking place along 19th Street southwest of Mason City from now. May last up to 10 days. The construction beginning at South Taft Avenue and will continue west approximately one block past South Eisenhower Avenue. There will be a pilot car and flaggers directing east and westbound traffic on 19th Street southwest. The intersection of 19th Street and South Eisenhower will be closed intermittently to north and south traffic starting now. The Mason City Development Review Committee has reviewed a major site plan for a Les Schwab Tire Center, where the Perkins Restaurant used to be located at, on the west side of the city along Highway 122. The company has a building permit, has begun construction. City officials tell KCMR News that this will be one of the first Iowa stores for Les Schwab Tire Center, which already has locations in Austin in Rochester, Minnesota. City of Mason City offices will be closed Friday in observance of Independence Day. City transit buses will be operating bus routes Friday. Sanitation will not be collected Friday. The makeup day for sanitation services for residents that normally have pickup on Friday will be today. Clear Lake's annual 4th of July celebration kicks off today with Evans United Shows Carnival opening at 5 p.m. and music by the group Arch Allies begins at 7 p.m. in the City Park Bandshell downtown. Thursday at 7 p.m., live music by the group County Line Drive will also be held at the Bandshell. For more information, go to clearlakeiowa.com. Again, that's clearlakeiowa.com. Latest Iowa crop report from the USDA shows that as of Sunday, corn silking in Iowa reached 1%, which is 2 percentage points behind last year. Corn condition rated 78% good to excellent. Soybeans emerge reached 99%, which is a percentage point ahead of last year. Soybeans blooming reached 18%, which is 3 percentage points behind last year. Soybean setting pods reached 1%, which is 3 percentage points behind last year. Soybean condition rated 75% good to excellent. 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
3: Here's your inspiration, 97.9 KCMR forecast. A heat advisory continues until 10 p.m. tonight. Slight chance of thunderstorms today. Otherwise, sunshine mixed with clouds at times. High temperatures reach up to 89. Winds out of the south, 10 to 20 miles per hour. Thunderstorms likely tonight. Lows dip down to about 69. Mainly cloudy skies expected. Slight chance of thunderstorms tomorrow. High temperatures reach up to 88. A blend of clouds and sun. I'm Staff Meteorologist Paul Trombley. Right now, 72.
0: Thank you, Paul. 72 degrees, our temperature. And Paul, keep us up to date as we close in on 90 degrees today as to what the temperature is. 4.5 minutes after 8 o'clock, we have some funeral notes to go through this morning. Funeral mass for 78-year-old Joseph DeGreeter of Bancroft will be at 10:30 this morning at St. John's the Baptist Catholic Church, and Oakcrest Funeral Home is in charge. Funeral services for 80-year-old Jack Tynan of Charles City will be at 10:30 this morning at the Hauser Weischer Funeral Home, and they're in charge. services for 92-year-old Leanna Hendrickson of St. Ansgar at 11 o'clock this morning. The First Lutheran Church in St. Ansgar. And the Huff celebrations, Schroeder Chapel of St. Ansgar in charge. Memorial Mass for 88-year-old Paul Joseph Schwab of Osage is scheduled for 11 o'clock this morning at the Sacred Heart Catholic Church, Huff Celebrations, Champion Chapel in charge. Memorial services for 99-year-old Lois Palmer of Nora Springs, passed away on June 19th, will be at 3 o'clock today at the Fullerton Funeral Home, and they are in charge. Those are the notices we have on this first day of July, 2026. Be sure to join us during the noon hour, and we'll have an update on funeral notes on KCMR.
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the late Jim Croce. Well, we're at 13 minutes after 8 o'clock. As the time just moves on, I don't know where it goes. We have cloudy conditions, but we're looking for a high today around 90 for this afternoon.

0: Here's your inspiration, 97.9 KCMR forecast. A heat advisory continues until 10 p.m. tonight. Slight chance of thunderstorms today. Otherwise, sunshine mixed with clouds at times. High temperatures reach up to 89. Winds out of the south, 10 to 20 miles per hour. Thunderstorms likely tonight. Lows dip down to about 69. Mainly cloudy skies expected. Slight chance of thunderstorms tomorrow. High temperatures reach up to 88. A blend of clouds and sun. I'm Staff Meteorologist Paul Trombley. Right now, 72.
1: I'll probably never see you eye to eye again. This letter's meant to be my last farewell. But you need to understand I'm nearly crazy. You need to know my life has gone to hell.
2: Merle Haggard this morning.
1: Ride me back and tell me why it ended. 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

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A heat advisory continues until 10 p.m. tonight. Slight chance of thunderstorms today. Otherwise, sunshine mixed with clouds at times. High temperatures reach up to 89. Winds out of the south, 10 to 20 miles per hour. Thunderstorms likely tonight. Lows dip down to about 69. Mainly cloudy skies expected. Slight chance of thunderstorms tomorrow. High temperatures reach up to 88. A blend of clouds and sun. I'm Staff Meteorologist Paul Trombley. Right now, 72.

Well, the Beach Boys. 4th of July. Won't be long. Saturday. Well, Mary Carmody just stopped in this morning to say hi, and I haven't seen her for a while. We used to do a lot of the Share-a-thon programs together. And she does a Saturday morning, of course. That's a time for her to be on the air. Mary Carmody. We've got 22 minutes before 9 o'clock at KCMR.

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1: 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A heat advisory continues until 10 p.m. tonight. Slight chance of thunderstorms today. Otherwise, sunshine mixed with clouds at times. High temperatures reach up to 89. Winds out of the south, 10 to 20 miles per hour. Thunderstorms likely tonight. Lows dip down to about 69. Mainly cloudy skies expected. Slight chance of thunderstorms tomorrow. High temperatures reach up to 88. A blend of clouds and sun. I'm Staff Meteorologist Paul Trombley. Right now, 70.
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Lee Greenwood getting us started with a inspirational, The Wind Beneath My Wings. 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Independence Day, 4th of July, Saturday, 50%. Saturday night, 40%. The first time we don't have rain predicted is Sunday during the day, where it says it's going to be partly sunny. So it looks like it's going to be a sog one. And you know what that means.

Margaret Whiting doing that song, a great one, I Only Have Eyes for You. Here's Les Brown and that band of renown. Oh, yeah, they're pretty darn good, aren't they?

Jim Nabors, and that inspirational for you. Here is Harry James with Helen Forrest. Call me irresponsible.

0: Oh yeah, the wonderful sounds of that great orchestra by Ralph Flanagan and What's New. It's always a good one to have, and he was such a good band. A latecomer, he had been around for a long time, but he was late in coming on board with his band. And so, yeah, that's the way it goes. 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
0: And now that weather as we have it, Big Man Bob Ray reporting. Well, for today, a 30% chance of showers and thunderstorms, mainly after 5 o'clock this afternoon, they say. We've already had some showers in North Iowa here on North Federal in Mason City. It'll be mostly sunny, they say. I don't know about that. Breezy with a south-southwest winds up to 20 miles an hour with gusts as high as 30 miles an hour. Rainfall amounts, though, they say up to maybe a tenth of an inch for today, and our high for today in the upper 80s. Well, for tonight, a 70% chance of precipitation with new rainfall amounts up to a half of an inch of rain. South winds up to 15 miles an hour, and gusts could be around tonight up to 25 miles an hour, and our low for tonight in the upper 60s. Then comes Thursday. That would be tomorrow. A 40% chance that we're going to get up to a possibly another tenth of an inch of rain tomorrow. Winds out of the southwest up to 10 miles an hour, and a high for tomorrow in the upper 80s. Once more. Well, comes tomorrow night, Thursday night, 80% chance that we're going to get possibly as much as a quarter of an inch of precipitation. Winds out of the south-southeast up to 10 miles an hour and a low on Thursday night in the upper 60s. Comes Friday. Well, they got a 60% chance of showers and possible thunderstorms. Mostly sunny, they say, on Friday, but we're going to have that rain. And new rainfall amounts, well, they're saying we could get as much as a quarter of an inch of rain on Friday with our high in the lower 90s. Well, Friday night, 60% chance of more precipitation and a low in the upper 60s. Come Saturday, 4th of July, a 50% chance of showers and thunderstorms. Otherwise, they say it could be partly sunny on Saturday with a high in the upper 80s. Saturday night, a 40% chance of more possible rains and a low in the mid 60s. Come Sunday, no mention of precipitation on Sunday. Partly sunny, they say, with a high in the mid-80s. Well,

So we're not gaining on it very much at all. Here is, I believe it's Perry Como, if I'm not mistaken. Yes, I believe.

0: What can we learn about life from baseball? I'm Mark Merrill with today's Family Minute. Here are three life lessons from one of America's favorite pastimes. First, patience is a virtue. The desire today for instant success is overwhelming. But baseball shows us that even the best players only hit the ball about 3 out of 10 times. So having patience is key to succeeding in baseball and in life. Second, baseball teaches us how to deal with pressure. It takes less than a half a second for a ball to travel from pitcher to catcher. A batter must stay really focused under pressure to hit the ball. Well, with the pressures of daily living, it's important for us to stay focused on what's really important, our relationships. Remember, your family first.
1: Here are the dreamers.

0: July is National Hot Dog Month, and there's only one way to top it off: Village Hearth Classic Hot Dog Buns. 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
1: Oh yeah, hot dogs. Mm-hmm. It's about that time that we get to go over, and when they have the big celebration in Clear Lake, Mary Ann and I go over, and we each get a toasted hot dog. You know, that's one of those hot dogs not in a bun, but deep fried with the bread around it and all that. Yeah, and they are so good. And we just cover them with mustard and sit there and eat it, enjoy watching the people go by and everything, and enjoy it. Just having our yearly hot dog, then it is so much fun. It's 4th of July coming up, so you need to get thinking about that. Here is the Andrews Sisters. This was a Second World War song about a guy talking to his gal.

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Home, home, home, sweet home. 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With anyone else but her. 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

Oh, yeah. That was a pretty good size hit for the Andrews sisters. And there were a lot of different versions of that went on, but it was the Andrews sisters that really got it good and had a good set with it. 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I think it's time that we should say God bless the USA. Here we are about to celebrate the 4th of July. And just to make things correct for you, the 4th of July was when they adopted the independence, and not signed it. They did not sign the Declaration of Independence on the 4th of July. That happened on August 2nd. On the 4th, actually on July 2nd, they met. The Constitutional Convention met, and they worked 2 days and finally had everything settled on the 4th of July. They said, this is going to be it. This is our Declaration of Independence. Thomas Jefferson took it and wrote it all up, and they came back on the 2nd of August and signed the Declaration of Independence. So often you'll see people and they say, oh, here is a drawing by so-and-so of the Declaration of Independence being signed on the 4th of July. Not so. That's just like the boat with the United States flag with George Washington crossing the river there on Christmas Eve. We didn't have that flag yet, but oh well. There are some of those things that just crept in, and that's the way it is. So it's God bless the USA.

0: Oh, yes. God bless the USA. And that service medley was one that I found and brought up. That was done for us by the Robert Shaw Chorale back during the Second World War. And the reason you can tell that is it talks about the Army Air Corps, or Air Force, which it was during the Second World War. And then it talks, the caissons keep rolling along, and that has been changed back in like in the 1950s, early 50s, to the Army keeps rolling along because they no longer used caissons. So they reworded it and said the Army goes rolling along. So you know that it's timed that way, but it is still a very good medley. And I never used it before, but I thought, hey, 4th of July weekend, I'm doing a patriotic one. We will do it right the first time here and enjoy it. God bless the USA. 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Mason City, Iowa. Let's turn our attention to the weather as we have it. Big Man Bob Ray reporting. Well, for today, Wednesday, they got a 30% chance that we're going to have up to a tenth of an inch of precipitation. And it's going to be windy with the southwest winds, they say, up to 20 miles an hour. Gust as high as 30 miles an hour, and our high for today in the upper 80s. Well, for tonight, Wednesday night, a 70% chance of precipitation, and they say anywhere from a quarter to a half of an inch is possible tonight. Winds will be out of the south up to 15 miles an hour. Gusts could be around tonight up to 25 miles an hour, and our low for tonight in the upper 60s. Well, for tomorrow, Thursday, a 40% chance of precipitation. They say no more than probably a tenth of an inch of rain tomorrow. Otherwise, the winds will be out of the southwest up to 10 miles an hour. No mention of gusts being around tomorrow, and a high tomorrow in the upper 80s once more. Well, for tomorrow night, Thursday night, an 80% chance that we could get up to a quarter of an inch of precipitation with the southeast winds up to 10 miles an hour and a low on Thursday night in the upper 60s. Comes Friday, a 60% chance that we could get up to a quarter of an inch of rain on Friday with the, they don't mention anything about any wind on Friday. It'll be mostly sunny with a high in the lower 90s. Friday night, a 60% chance of precipitation with a low in the upper 60s. Comes Saturday, Independence Day, 4th of July, commonly referred to, a 50% chance of some precipitation on the 4th of July with a high in the mid-80s. Saturday night, a 40% chance of more precipitation with a low in the mid-60s. Come Sunday, no precipitation predicted, partly sunny and a high in the mid-80s. Last report, winds are still out of the north, and they went up to 16 miles an hour when they measured it the last time. Relative humidity, well, it's still up there. It went down just a tad, down to 89%, but it's still awfully high. Under these cloudy skies, we're at 74 degrees.
1: Do you have hope for your final days? Hi, this is the Live Hope Minute. Randy Frazee wrote a book about discipleship called Think, Act, Be Like Jesus. He writes a great section about hope, hope that is grounded in faith. A faith that can look ahead and enable us to live and die without fear. He says, when you come to your final day here on earth, do you want to face it in terror Or do you want to confront it in hope? The great news is that you can face death with hope. But the even better news is that you don't have to wait until then. You can experience this hope right now with the sure knowledge of what and who awaits you on the other end. Psalm 33, 20 through 22 expresses this wonderfully. We wait and hope for the Lord, our help and our shield. Our hearts rejoice, for we trust God's holy name. May your unfailing love be with us, Lord, even as we put our hope in you. I've got 4 super practical tips on how to be outrageously hopeful at liveupnow.com.
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0: Oh, yes, songs of faith. Know who I have believed. My faith has found a resting place and the solid rock. They are so good, and they give us a great start for our memory makers here on Wednesday. Do you realize the year's half over? Yes, this is the first day of the month of July. Already July 1st. We got the big weekend coming up, and it will be with the 4th of July on Saturday. Soggy report on the weather forecast. But you know, all along, the weatherman has not been very good at his defining what we're going to have. And let's hope they really miss the mark on this, not have all these days with all this precipitation. It would be nice that people could go out and enjoy the carnival and everything at the Clear Lake. They bring in a beautiful carnival, well-run, well-manned and everything, and good equipment over there, and they know how to do it. They are a big-time carnival operator. So that's the way it is. Well, here we are. It's time for us to call on the people from Edward Jones to give us a little tip on how to focus on our finances. So what have you got for us today, huh?
1: This week's financial focus talks about turning your savings into paychecks in retirement. 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Add a cash cushion, which helps you avoid selling in down markets, so try to keep about a year's worth of withdrawals in a cash account and 3 to 5 years of withdrawals in short-term investments. 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And stay flexible. Adjusting spending when markets decline can help your retirement strategy endure. With a thoughtful approach, you can help make your savings last and enjoy the retirement you've earned. 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This content was provided by Edward Jones for use by Holly Johnson, your Edward Jones financial advisor at 1917 4th Street Southwest in Mason City. Edward Jones, member SIPC. As a side note, annuities are long-term investments designed to provide income during retirement. Guarantees are subject to the claims-paying ability of the issuing life insurance company.
0: Thank you, Holly. Always has some good information for us so we can plan ahead. And boy, I'll tell you, I've been retired for quite a while, and it is a shocker when things change, and they do change. There is no ifs, ands, or buts about it. And you just have to learn a whole new strategy. That's the way it is. Well, you know, you've heard the weather forecast. And my goodness, it's rain, rain, rain, and high, high temperatures. So I pulled out this one for a little tongue-in-cheek by Bing Crosby. You'll get it.

0: I couldn't pass it up, you know, with this temperatures up there in the upper 80s and the lower 90s. And at night, it's being in the mid-60s and so forth. I just couldn't pass up. We're having a heat wave. You don't get that opportunity very often. So I thought I would just do that. Hope you enjoyed it.
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0: Oh, yeah. The 4th of July. And at that parade, you can wave and back to our manager, who will be riding in a nice convertible down that parade in Clear Lake. Amy Coons will be in there, and Adrian will be driving the convertible to take her down there, a board member. Well, here we go. This was a number one song on the charts, and it was quite the good one. The song was written by Nina Rota for the film Romeo and Juliet by Nina Rota. Love theme from Romeo and Juliet. And, of course, the very popular one was by Henry Mancini, his piano and the orchestra.

Pat Boone and that great one, My Country, 'Tis of Thee. 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We are KCMR and KCMRFM.com, Mason City, Iowa. Let's take a few moments and take a look at the weather. Big Ben Bob Ray reporting. Well, for today, a 30% chance of rain. Oh, yes. They say less than a tenth of an inch. Winds will be out of the south-southwest up to 20 miles an hour, gusts as high as 30 miles an hour, and our high for today in the upper 80s. Well, for tonight, 70% chance we could get anywhere from a quarter to a half of an inch of rain tonight. Our winds will be out of the south up to 15 miles an hour, gusts as high as 25 miles an hour, and our lows for tonight in the upper 60s. For tomorrow, Thursday, a 40% chance of more rain with the southwest winds up to 10 miles an hour and a high tomorrow in the upper 80s. Well, for tomorrow night, an 80% chance that we could get up to another quarter of an inch of precipitation. South-southeast winds up to 10 miles an hour and a low on Thursday night in the upper 60s. Comes Friday, a 60% chance that we could get another quarter of an inch of rain come Friday. And our high on Friday will be in the lower 90s. Comes Friday night, a 60% chance of more precipitation with a low in the upper 60s. Saturday, Independence Day, 4th of July, 50% chance of more rain with a high in the mid-80s. Let's hope it doesn't rain on the parade in Clear Lake. And there are parades all over the place. We will be with our Studebaker over in Osage. There's a parade in Belmont that I know of as well. Well, here on Saturday night, well, the fireworks over there at the lake, let's hope they go off. There is a 40% chance that it could be raining. And our low for Saturday night in the mid-60s. Come Sunday, they say it could be partly sunny with a high in the mid-80s. Well, last report indicates that we have the winds, and they're not out as they had predicted. They had predicted we would have south-southwest winds. Well, those changed, and they are now out of the northeast up at 12 miles an hour, and gusts came in and blew at 20 miles an hour. Relative humidity shot back up to 90%. Under these heavy, cloudy skies, we are at 69 degrees.

Oh, yeah, Judy Garland, and that one from the Second World War, When Johnny Comes Marching Home. And boy, I can remember all those days. Wow, that was something else. The train would pull in, and they were special trains, and they would have the cars on them, and they were bringing the people, the soldiers and the sailors and the airmen, back home. And wow. They were special trains, and people would be down at the railroad station with their flags and all kinds of things to hand out. It was really quite an impressive sight. And, of course, there were a few that were there that were very, very sad over the situation because they had a gold star in their window instead of the blue star, and that meant they had lost their soldier, airman, Navy man, Marine, fighting man, had been lost in the war. And they were down there welcoming everybody else home, but it wasn't the happiest day for them. It was happy, but it was

sad as well. I think it's polka time. Here is the Malek Fisherman. We're going to have a little German language in here for the vocal. Lichtensteiner Polka.

Oh, yeah. You'd think I'd learn, wouldn't you? Oh, I'm a slow learner on that one. I need to put a note on there. Not over when over. Let it go. I do that time, and I don't know how many times I've done it, but I guarantee you it's more than three or four. And it is something else. I love that Eric does a great job in doing that vocal on there. And so I like that one. And that's a good polka. It's a good one by a great group of guys, the Malek Fishermen. Well, here we go. Can you believe this? This guy appeared on the Steve Allen Tonight Show on this date in 1959. He was dressed in a tuxedo. They had candles behind him and all that kind of stuff. And he was singing to a sad-eyed basset hound that had a top hat on his head. And this guy had a tuxedo on. His name, Elvis Presley. What more could he sing other than Hound Dog? You

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That, of course, was Pat Boone. And boy, oh boy, he was so good. Did a lot of spiritual and United States patriotic songs. Here's the Andrews Sisters, the Boogie Woogie Bugle Boy.

He makes a company jump when he plays reveille. He's the boogie woogie bugle boy of Company B. He was a boogie woogie bugle boy of Company B. And when he plays boogie woogie bugle, he was busy as a buzz bee. And when he plays, he makes the company jump A to the bar. He's a boogie woogie bugle boy of Company B. Do do do do da da do da da do do. He blows it A to the bar. He can't blow a note, tip the bass, and get

0: Hal McIntyre, and that one's from the Second World War, you know that, no doubt about that. And he was really good with that one. You're in the Army now, Mr. Jones. And Marta come in and said, this one's a good one. I like this one. She couldn't resist, you know, that's the way it is. 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Let's turn our attention to the weather now. Big Band Bob Ray reporting. Well, for today, they say there's a 30% chance that we were going to get up to a tenth of an inch of rain. While I'm saying this, what is happening? The clouds have parted somewhere. And I'm seeing a little bit of blue up there. And the sun is making a nice, big, bright shadow on our wall. Breezy with the southwest winds, they say, up to 20 miles an hour. Gusts could be as high as 30 miles an hour today. And the high for today, well, they're looking for the upper 80s. For tonight, 70% chance that we could get a quarter to a half of an inch of precipitation, with the south winds up to 15 miles an hour and gusts as high as 25 miles an hour tonight, with a low in the upper 60s. Well, comes Thursday, a 40% chance that we could get another tenth of an inch of rain on Thursday, tomorrow, with the southwest winds up to 10 miles an hour and a high in the upper 80s again. Thursday night, an 80% chance of a quarter of an inch of rain on Thursday night, tomorrow night, with the southeast winds up to 10 miles an hour and a low on Thursday night in the upper 60s. Comes Friday, a 60% chance of possibly another quarter of an inch of rain with a high in the lower 90s. Friday night, a 60% chance of precipitation again with a low in the upper 60s. Come Saturday, 4th of July, 50% chance that we could have some precipitation with a high in the mid 80s. Saturday night, a 40% chance that we could have some more precipitation and a low in the mid-60s. And then comes Sunday, no mention of precipitation or rain or anything like that. It says partly sunny and a high in the mid-80s. Last report, virtually nothing has changed to speak of. The winds are still out of the northeast at 12 miles an hour. They still report a 20-mile-an-hour gust of wind. The relative humidity, well, it's up to 90% under these cloudy skies. We're showing 69 degrees.
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2: 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Saint Cosmas and Damian, twins, were born in Turkey, became physicians, practiced without payment, and died for their Christian faith around 287 AD. We learn from these holy twins that when we refuse to base our God-given talents on money alone, we can change lives around us. Today, Rochester, Minnesota, where Mayo Clinic is based, boasts of the Saints Cosmas and Damianos Greek Orthodox Church. For more information, go online to wikipedia.org. Lord, bless and protect all healers. Show us, dear Lord, how to employ our God-given talents freely to your glory. In your name, Lord, amen. This is Mary Lynn Ortell.

0: James Galway and his rendition of Shenandoah. And boy, that is such a good, good inspirational number. We really appreciate that. Well, here we go. if I get this up here, and I think I will, and we'll have this right now, I think.
1: 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Live from Studio A, here's your host, Big Band Bob Ray.

The piano playing of Mr. Claude Thornhill and his orchestra. Claude was around for quite some time, over 20 years. Started in the early to mid-30s and finally cashed it in the mid to upper 50s. Passed away on this date, July 1st, in 1965. His band is playing Snowfall. That's his theme song, which he wrote. The set will include Royal Garden Blues, Sunday Drivin'. Gene Williams will be doing the vocalizing on that. Then it's April in Paris. Deed I Do, Gene Williams doing that snappy number for us. And they wrap it all up to each his own. And what made his band so unique, for whatever, he generally ran 16, 17, 18 people in his band, and just about always had two French horns. Claude Thornhill and his orchestra on Big Band, Wednesday Morning Encore. Enjoy.

Claude Thornhill and his orchestra, and it was a good orchestra. He was getting ill near the end of the 40s and into the early 50s, but he hung in there. He kept his band busy and really had not a lot of problem keeping bookings, and he was able to keep it going into the mid to upper 50s. When he cut things down a little bit, then he would he got rid of the band as such and being every one-nighters or a week here at this hotel and that hotel. He cut back on that and just kept it going whenever he wanted to do it. So he had sporadic jobs and all of that. He was not doing very well, but he was able to support himself, not having the full band all the time and making it up when he needed it. But he was able to support himself by accompanying many of the vocalists of the day, because the vocalists were dropping from the big bands as the big bands dropped, and they were out there and starting to really put a lot of songs out on the records, and he was able to accompany them very good. They would have a house band in there to back him up, and he would be the piano player. He was a very good piano player. When he was smiling, he didn't look like he was smiling. He just didn't have that kind of an appearance. Here is the Royal Marines from over in Britain with Eternal Father. I believe every one of our military personnel use this song on just about every one of their Sunday church services.

0: Oh, yes, Eternal Father. We had that at every one of our Navy church services. I know that. All of them that I was taken to. what it was.
1: Every Sunday between 11:30 a.m. and 12:15 p.m., Good Shepherd sponsors a senior smorgasbord for seniors 62 years old or older and their invited guests and visitors. It is held in the John Linden Chapel at Good Shepherd after worship services are complete. A hot, homemade, nutritious meal is served that includes a variety of meat, vegetables, salads, fruits, relishes, breads, and desserts. 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Good Shepherd is located at 302 2nd Street Northeast in Mason City. We ask that you use the Half Circle Drive entrance on 2nd Southeast. For more information, call Good Shepherd's friendly staff at 641-424-1740. Good Shepherd, providing a continuum of care for the North Iowa area.
0: And here is that menu for that senior smorgasbord at the Good Shepherd from 11:30 till 12:15 on Sunday. And this is one of those, you either like it or you don't. And there's a whole group of us that like it and look forward to it and come after it. So this is the menu for Sunday. Of course, their famous baked chicken. And then there is liver and onions. That's the one that a lot of us go for. And, of course, if you don't care for that, they have their good meatloaf. So you have you can go with your partner or with anybody, and they want liver and onions, that's fine. You can have the chicken or the meatloaf if you don't want the liver and onions. Along with that is the mashed potatoes and gravy, and the glazed carrots and the green beans, coleslaw and Oreo fluff, and the relishes. They have all those different relishes and olives and pickles. A dinner roll if you care for pecan pie and chocolate, pecan pie and or coconut cream pie is the menu for this Sunday. So you can really enjoy that. 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We are KCMR and KCMRFM.com, Mason City, Iowa. I'll just skip. Whoa, a little choke there. I think I ought to have a sip of Joe here. Maybe that'll clear it up a little bit. We'll sort of skip over it here. Today, Wednesday, a 30% chance that we could still have a little bit of rain, because it says that it could come after midnight or after the afternoon, in late afternoon. And so we got, you can look for more rain after 5 o'clock, a possible inch of rain. Our high for today in the upper 80s. For tonight, a 70% chance of possibly a quarter to a half of an inch of rain overnight tonight, with a low in the upper 60s. For tomorrow, Thursday, a 40% chance we could get another tenth of an inch of rain with a high in the upper 80s again. Thursday night, an 80% chance of, oh my goodness, up to a quarter of an inch of rain on Thursday night with a low in the upper 60s. Comes Friday, a 60% chance of a tenth to a quarter of an inch of rain on Friday with a high in the lower 90s. Comes Friday night, a 60% chance of more precipitation with a low in the upper 60s. And Saturday, 4th of July, a 50% chance that we could have a few sprinkles around with a high in the mid-80s. Come Sunday, partly sunny with a high in the mid-80s. If you're wondering about Saturday night, if you're looking for fireworks right here in the north central Iowa, they're saying there's a 40% chance that we could have a little bit of precipitation, and the low will still be a very warm mid-60s on Saturday evening. Well, last report, winds have switched a little bit more. They are now out of the east at 10 miles an hour. No mention of any gusts of wind of any kind. Humidity is dropped a little bit down to 81%. Under these partly cloudy skies, we're showing 73 degrees. So that's it. Well, here we go. This was quite a song. Everybody liked to join in with this one. When it comes, you'll know when it is to do that. Da, da, da. Neil Diamond, it was his fourth of five gold records, and it was his second number one hit. Song sung, Blue.

Oh, yeah. Oops. I don't want that to keep going. That's the next number. Here we go. It is march time, though. The Liberty Bell.

Oh, yeah. That's a nice march. The Liberty Bell. So, well, that's getting patriotic there with us and right along with us there without any problem. Well, one more. There we go. We got it straightened around there. This is something that's very unusual. The King of Swing. He got going, and in 1945, he recorded a song that was 5 minutes and 40-some minutes, almost 50 seconds long. And they have a break. When they didn't do a good job of putting this together, there's a little break in it. And so you'll get it. But Benny Goodman, he always hired his vocalists. He really did not do much vocalizing ever. He did on this one, and he recorded it in 45. Got to be this or that. And you know, it even made it onto the charts.

0: Oh, yeah. Yeah, he put it together, but you won't find him singing on. I don't have any other numbers that Benny Goodman sang on at all. So that's it. Well, this was quite the day. On July 1st in 1863, General Robert E. Lee, he had this thing, "We need to attack the North." So he took a whole army of people and soldiers and went to the North. Where was the North? Gettysburg. And he took his soldiers there, and boy, he did the invasion of the North. The battle marked the turning point in the Civil War, however. You see, the Civil War forces, the Confederate forces, retreated on the 4th of July after having over 28,000 losses. That would be by death or injury. Many, many deaths, and it was quite tremendous. We have taken the tour of Gettysburg, and the dead soldiers laying out there in the battlefield, as they were always coming across the field and falling, and they were rotting out there, and the stench was terrible, they say. The United States, the Union, had 23,000 of the killed or wounded, mostly wounded on their side because they were behind bunkers most of the time. And so it was quite the thing. You know what the popular song was among the Civil War troops, both the Confederate and the Union? It was a song called Aura Lee. And this is the one that's got the old original words to it, not the one that had the new words put in 1956. This was the number one. And, oh, my goodness, Carol is here.
1: Hi.
0: And so she's getting all ready to go and everything. So I will sort of let it go, and we will do Aura Lee, and then we're going to do some patriotic ones and just to fade it through.
1: Sure.
0: We'll probably end up with American Patrol with Glenn Miller. I got a thumbs up on that one.
1: Yeah.
0: Yeah.
1: Everybody
0: likes that. Glenn Miller, she says, yeah.
1: One of my favorites.
0: So here is that Aura Lee with the original words, as it was the favorite of the songs of the troops that were fighting in the Civil War. Have a good day.

Oh, yeah, that was a good one. And I could not find, and I didn't bring with me, I thought I had it, the American Patrol. So we won't be able to play that one today, but we can play other songs that Glenn Miller had, I think. Here is one of them that they had, and it was quite the good one. I had it here. Where did it go? Here it is, over there. It was done by the Army Air Force, or no, the Army Air Force Band that Glenn Miller put together. And we'll do that, and we'll throw on something else. So have a good day. Have a good fourth. We'll see you on the fourth on Big Band Saturday Night. I will be here. And we're going to have it right through Grandpa's Attic Treasures. Have a good day.

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0: News. I'm Brian Fincher reporting. Road construction will be taking place along 19th Street southwest of Mason City from now and may last for up to 10 days. The construction will begin at South Taft Avenue and will continue west approximately one block past South Eisenhower Avenue. There will be a pilot car and flaggers directing east and westbound traffic on 19th Street southwest. The intersection of 19th Street and South Eisenhower will be closed intermittently to north and south traffic starting now. The closure periods will last for around 2 hours each day for about 4 days. There will be a detour along 9th Street Southwest and South Taft Avenue. This closure is necessary for paving operations. The Mason City Development Review Committee has reviewed a major site plan for a Les Schwab Tire Center where the Perkins Restaurant used to be located at on the west side of the city along Highway 122. The company has a building permit and has begun construction. City officials tell KCMR News this will be one of the first Iowa stores for Les Schwab Tire Center, which already has locations in Austin and Rochester, Minnesota. Clear Lake's annual 4th of July celebration kicks off Wednesday with Evans United Show's carnival opening at 5 p.m. and music by the group Arch Allies begins at 7 p.m. in the City Park Bandshell downtown. Thursday at 7 p.m., live music by the group County Line Drive will also be held at the Bandshell. For more information, go to clearlakeiowa.com. Again, that's clearlakeiowa.com. City of Mason City offices will be closed Friday in observance of Independence Day. City transit buses will be operating bus routes Friday. Sanitation will not be collected Friday. The makeup day for sanitation services for residents that normally have pickup on Friday will be Wednesday in Mason City. The latest Iowa crop report from the USDA shows that as of Sunday, corn silking in Iowa reached 1%, which is 2 percentage points behind last year. Corn condition rated 78% good to excellent. Soybeans emerged reached 99%, which is 1 percentage point ahead of last year. Soybeans blooming reached 18%, which is 3 percentage points behind last year. Soybean setting pods reach 1%, which is 3 percentage points behind last year. Soybean condition rated 75% good to excellent. With Inspiration 97.9 KCMR FM News, Brian Fincher reporting.
1: 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A heat advisory continues until 10 p.m. tonight. Sunshine mixed with clouds at times today with a chance of thunderstorms. High temperatures reach up to 89. Southerly winds 10 to 20 miles per hour. Thunderstorms likely tonight. Lows dip down to about 69. Mainly cloudy skies expected. Slight chance of thunderstorms tomorrow. Daytime highs approaching 88. Sunshine mixed with clouds at times. I'm staff meteorologist Paul Trombley. Right now, it's 73 degrees.
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3: 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Memorial services for 99-year-old Lois H. Palmer of Norris Springs, who died Friday, June 19th, will be at 3 o'clock today, Wednesday, July 1st, at Fullerton Funeral Home, which is in charge of the arrangements. Funeral services for 88-year-old Jean Bobst of Hampton, who died Sunday, June 28th, will be at 10:30 tomorrow morning, Thursday, July 2nd, at Sitzma Atkins Funeral Home in Hampton, which is in charge of the arrangements. A funeral mass for 89-year-old Lorraine Agnes Clays of Osage, who died Saturday, June 27th, will be held tomorrow at 10:30 a.m., Thursday, July 2nd, at St. Peter's Catholic Church in New Haven. Hoff Celebrations is in charge of the arrangements. A memorial mass for 65-year-old Larry F. Rowling of Algona, who died Sunday, June 28th, will be at 10:30 tomorrow morning, Thursday, July 2nd, at Divine Mercy Parish, St. John the Baptist Catholic Church in Bancroft. Oak Crest Funeral Homes is in charge of the arrangements. Funeral services for 96-year-old Kenneth Kenny Prazak of Plymouth, who died Saturday, June 27th, will be tomorrow morning at 10:30 a.m., Thursday, July 2nd, at the United Methodist Church in Plymouth. Hogan Bremer Moore Colonial Chapels is in charge of the arrangements. Memorial services for 92-year-old Robert H. Fowler of Mason City, who died Wednesday, June 24th, will be held tomorrow morning at 11 a.m., July 2nd, at Major Erickson Funeral Home in Mason City, which is in charge of the arrangements. A celebration of life for 80-year-old Linda May Bork of St. Ansgar, who died Sunday, June 28th, will be from 4 to 7 tomorrow evening on Thursday, July 2nd, at St. Ansgar American Legion. Hoff Celebrations is in charge of the arrangements. A memorial visitation for 75-year-old Donna Mae McCorkle of Mason City, who died Monday, June 15th, will be from 5 to 7 tomorrow evening at Ward Van Slyke Colonial Chapel in Clear Lake, which is in charge of the arrangements.

This is Tom with some of today's news headlines on KCMR. Homestead Assisted Living, 2501 West State Street in Mason City, is having hot chocolate and cookies every Wednesday from 3 to 4 p.m. There will be an opportunity to learn more about Homestead. The Fertile Church of Christ, 3493 Eagle Avenue, has opened a needs pantry to serve the physical needs of individuals in the Fertile and the surrounding communities. The pantry is open each Wednesday evening from 5:30 to 6:30. For more information, please call 641-797-2784. The Mason City Senior Activity Center, 326 4th Street Northeast in Mason City, offers bingo on Mondays and Thursdays with early bird bingo beginning at 6:30 p.m. and regular bingo at 7. All bingo players are welcome, and for more information, please call 641-423-1502. 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

John Denver, always a classic. 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I've got a lot of music coming up from Marvin Gaye, Steve Winwood, and more. We all know this one. Ebony and Ivory.

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0: 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We have some rain coming likely in the next half hour somewhere. So in the half hour, hour and hour, it doesn't look like it's going to be anything super substantial, but keep your eyes on the sky and pay attention to the humidity. It's going to make it feel a lot hotter than it really is. Coming up next is Daily Devotional.
1: This is Pastor Dave Chapman from the Iowa Home with today's KCMR Day Devotion. It is well with my soul happens every day for believers. No matter what the day holds, when you're walking with Jesus, you have everything you need. Walking with Him is about a commitment to follow His teachings. It involves a willingness to follow Him in spirit and in truth. It's a mindset and an attitude that says, I belong to Jesus with all of my heart and soul. In a world that is tethering on the brink of chaos, believers have the assurance that God is now and always on His throne of grace. Jesus says, out in the way and the truth and the life, no one comes to the Father except through me, John 14:6. As you journey through life, know that God is always with His children. His family includes all those who follow Jesus. When Jesus walked among us, He shared that He was going back to His Father. His followers were, of course, concerned about what was going to happen to them when He left. Jesus reminded them, as He lets us know, very truly I tell you, whoever believes in me will do the works I have been doing, and they will do even greater things than these because I am going to the Father. And I will do whatever you ask in my name so that the Father may be glorified in the Son. You may ask me for anything in my name, and I will do it. John 14:12-14. When a person comes to know Jesus as Lord and Savior, a miracle happens. Believers put their faith and trust in someone they can't see except through eyes of faith and trust. Jesus goes on to define what it means to be a believer. If you love me, keep my commands, and I will ask the Father, and He will give you another advocate to help you and be with you forever, the Spirit of Truth. The world cannot accept Him because it neither sees Him nor knows Him, but you know Him, for He lives with you and will be in you. In that passage in John 14:15-17, Jesus knows that life is tough. He knows that it's hard, and sometimes we all get out of sorts, but that there's a constant source of peace and trust and faith when you're walking with Him. Take that into your heart and soul and realize that God loves you so very much through Christ His Son. No matter what's going on in the world, God is with all those who follow Him. You matter to God and to Jesus His Son. How cool is that? God takes you for who you are, and He works to make you better. It's a matter of placing faith and trust in Him to provide for your needs. In a world filled with strife and turmoil, rely on Jesus' peace no matter what you're going through. Love is the answer. When you feel like you've lost your way, know that Jesus is always there to love you. He says, peace I leave with you, my peace I give you. I do not give to you as the world gives. Do not let your hearts be troubled and do not be afraid. John 14:27. No one but Jesus can always be there for you. No one but Jesus can give real peace that rocks your heart and soul. As you go through your day, keep looking up. Trust Jesus to be your constant guide and mainstay. With Jesus, it's always well with your soul. He loves you. Our Father, who art in heaven, hallowed be thy name. Thy kingdom come, thy will be done, on earth as it is in heaven. Give us this day our daily bread, and forgive us our trespasses, as we forgive those who trespass against us. And lead us not into temptation, but deliver us from evil. For thine is the kingdom, and the power, and the glory, forever and ever. Amen. This has been Pastor Dave, chaplain from the IOF home. To hear this devotion again, go to kcmrfm.com. God bless you.
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Paul Simon and Diana Ross. Ain't no mountain high enough. That was a good one. Coming up next, Martha and the Vandellas. Dancing in the Street.

Well, just like the forecast said, it looks like it is beginning to spitter a little bit outside. Not a whole lot yet, but it's coming. They say that there's a 71% chance of actual rain. And I do want to make sure everybody is aware that some of these thunderstorms that will be moving through the area could be dangerous. So watch out for winds and potential hail in some of the storms. I just want everybody to be careful out there. 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

When you are the 10th of 11 kids who grew up in the big music era, you like the Shirelles and Rondells and all the Dells and all of that wonderfully compressed music. I just, takes me back to my childhood. And so does Elton John. But what we got for Elton John right now is one of his later hits for the movie Philadelphia. No, that's not right. Oops. I tried to turn it on from the wrong place. All right. So seriously, this is Philadelphia Freedom, not from the movie Philadelphia. I don't know. I'm having a brain reset, I guess. But we all love Captain Fantastic.

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1: Here's your Inspiration 97.9 KCMR forecast. A heat advisory continues until 10 p.m. tonight. Cloudy skies with a few peaks of sun this afternoon with a chance of thunderstorms. Daytime highs approaching 90, winds out of the south 10 to 20 miles per hour. Storms likely tonight. Lows level off around 68. Mainly cloudy skies expected. Chance of thunderstorms tomorrow. Highs level off around 87. Sunshine mixed with clouds at times. I'm staff meteorologist Paul Trombley. Right now, it's 75 degrees.

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I seem to be having a little problem reading today. I didn't think that was the one I was playing. I love that song. It's a good song. But we got a little Linda Ronstadt. There's even Hank Williams coming up later, and the Commodores.

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1: 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A heat advisory continues until 10 p.m. tonight. Cloudy skies with a few peaks of sun this afternoon with a chance of thunderstorms. Daytime highs approaching 90, winds out of the south 10 to 20 miles per hour. Storms likely tonight. Lows level off around 68. Mainly cloudy skies expected. Chance of thunderstorms tomorrow. Highs level off around 87. Sunshine mixed with clouds at times. I'm staff meteorologist Paul Trombley. Right now, it's 75.
2: 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I'm Mary Markwalter. 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Michael Betts will play on Friday, July 24th at 11 a.m. in the Commons area. 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I leave you today with a quote from American author and humorist, Mark Twain. Patriotism is supporting your country all the time and your government when it deserves it. This has been the Mason City Public Library Report. I'm Mary Markwalter.
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0: Bobby Darin, Beyond the Sea. That is a classic, classic. There are a lot of dogs and cats at the Humane Society of North Iowa that would love a forever home. 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

0: 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Well, Tom, I'm getting ready to turn it over to you. Almost done for today. Let's take a look at the weather in just a second. But in the meanwhile, you are listening to Carol Byrne on KCMR-FM 97.9, Mason City, Iowa. 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
1: Here's your inspiration, 97.9 KCMR forecast. Chance for storms this afternoon. Otherwise, more clouds and sun. High temperatures reach up to 90. Winds out of the south, 10 to 20 miles per hour. Mainly cloudy skies expected again tonight. Thunderstorms likely. Lows dip down to about 68. Chance of thunderstorms tomorrow. Highs level off around 87. Sunshine mixed with clouds at times. Upper 80s Friday, mid 80s by Saturday. I'm staff meteorologist Paul Trombley. Right now, 77.
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1: 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Chance for storms this afternoon. Otherwise, more clouds and sun. High temperatures reach up to 90. Winds out of the south, 10 to 20 miles per hour. Mainly cloudy skies expected again tonight. Thunderstorms likely. Lows dip down to about 68. Chance of thunderstorms tomorrow. Highs level off around 87. Sunshine mixed with clouds at times. Upper 80s Friday, mid 80s by Saturday. I'm Staff Meteorologist Paul Trombley. Right now, 77.
0: And currently in Dallas, Texas, under partly cloudy skies, they have a temperature of 92 degrees with a feel-like temperature of 98.
2: Are you and your spouse on the same page in your marriage? I am Dr. Randy Carlson with an Intentional Living Minute. Scripture says in Ecclesiastes 4 that two are better than one because they have a good return for their labor. There are three things that will help you in your marriage. Number one, realize that you need to have common enemies. There are enemies to your marriage. It might be money, it could be family, it could be work, it could be children. But the reality is that you're standing together as a couple and unified around the things that are important to you. Number two, you need common goals. Something you're looking forward to down the road. It could be a big goal or a small goal, but something you're working on. And number three, you need common values, what you believe, what's important to you, what you value in life. And when you do those three things, that's intentional living.
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The Lone Ranger rides again. A new exciting adventure each week. Tune in on Thursday nights at 9 o'clock and or on Saturday afternoons at 1 o'clock. And this week, in honor of our 250th anniversary, I'm stepping back a little bit in history with the Lone Ranger program. Been playing most of the things I've been playing, but recorded in 1952. This one's going back to 1944. In 1944, they tended to have a lot of episodes that the Lone Ranger met historical people. This week's episode is one of those. It has we played the other ones previously, but this is the first time we played this one. It's titled Blade of Honor, originally broadcast August 28th, 1949.

I walked through a county courthouse square. On a park bench, an old man was sitting there. I said, "Your old courthouse is kind of run down." He said, "No, it'll do for our little town." I said, "Your old flagpole has leaned a little bit, and that's a ragged old flag you got hanging on it." He said, "Have a seat." And I sat down. "Is this the first time you've been to our little town?" I said, "I think it is." He said, "I don't like to brag, but we're kind of proud of that ragged old flag. You see, we got a little hole in that flag there when Washington took it across the Delaware. And it got powder burned the night that Francis Scott Key sat watching it write and say, 'Can you see?' And it got a bad rip in New Orleans with Pakenham and Jackson tugging at its seams. And it almost fell at the Alamo beside the Texas flag, but she waved on, though. She got cut with a sword at Chancellorsville, and she got cut again at Shiloh Hill. There was Robert E. Lee, Beauregard, and Bragg, and the south wind blew hard on that ragged old flag. On Flanders Field in World War I, she got a big hole from a Bertha gun. She turned blood red in World War II. She hung limp and low a time or two. She was in Korea, Vietnam. She went where she was sent by her Uncle Sam. She waved from our ships upon the briny foam, and now they've about quit waving back here at home. In her own good land here, she's been abused. She's been burned, dishonored, denied, and refused. And the government for which she stands is scandalized throughout the land. And she's getting threadbare and she's wearing thin, but she's in good shape for the shape she's in. Cause she's been through the fire before, and I believe she can take a whole lot more. So we raise her up every morning, we take her down every night, we don't let her touch the ground, and we fold her upright. On second thought, I do like to brag, 'cause I'm mighty proud of that ragged old

I remember a teacher that I had. Now, I went through the seventh grade. I went to the seventh grade. I left home when I was 10 years old because I was hungry. And I used to, this is true. I work in the summer and I go to school in the winter. But I had this one teacher. It was the principal of the Harrison School in Vincennes, Indiana. To me, this was the greatest teacher, a real sage of my time, anyhow. He had such wisdom. And we were all reciting the Pledge of Allegiance one day. And he walked over, this little old teacher. Mr. Laswell was his name. Mr. Laswell. He says, I've been listening to you boys and girls recite the Pledge of Allegiance all semester. And it seems as though it's becoming monotonous to you. If I may I recite it and try to explain to you the meaning of each word? I, me, an individual, a committee of one, pledge, dedicate all of my worldly goods to give without self-pity. Allegiance, my love and my devotion to the flag, our standard, O glory, a symbol of freedom. Wherever she waves, there's respect, because your loyalty has given her a dignity that shouts, freedom is everybody's job. United, that means that we have all come together. States, individual communities that have united into 48 great states, 48 individual communities with pride and dignity and purpose. All divided with imaginary boundaries, yet united to a common purpose. And that's love for country. And to the Republic. Republic. A state in which sovereign power is invested in representatives chosen by the people to govern. And government is the people. And it's from the people to the leaders. Not from the leaders to the people. For which it stands. One nation, meaning so blessed by God, indivisible, incapable of being divided, with liberty, which is freedom, the right of power to live one's own life without threats, fear, or some sort of retaliation, and justice. The principle or qualities of dealing fairly with others. For all. For all. Which means, boys and girls, it's as much your country as it is mine. And now, boys and girls, let me hear you recite the Pledge of Allegiance. I pledge allegiance to the flag of the United States of America, and to the Republic for which it stands, one nation, indivisible, with liberty and justice for all. Since I was a small boy, two states have been added to our country, and two words have been added to the Pledge of Allegiance, under God. Wouldn't it be a pity if someone said that is a prayer? And that would be eliminated from schools, too.

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3: 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Sunshine mixed with clouds at times this afternoon with a chance of thunderstorms. Highs around 88, winds out of the south, 10 to 15 miles per hour. Thunderstorms likely tonight. Lows level off around 68, mainly cloudy skies expected. Chance of thunderstorms tomorrow. Highs level off around 87, sunshine mixed with clouds at times. Thunderstorms likely Friday and Saturday. Upper 80s, Friday, mid 80s by Saturday. I'm Staff Meteorologist Paul Trombley. Currently, it's 77 degrees.
1: And currently in Seattle, Washington, under cloudy skies, they have a temperature of 62 degrees with a feel-like temperature of 61.
4: Do you have hope for your final days? Hi, this is the Live Hope Minute. Randy Frazee wrote a book about discipleship called Think, Act, Be Like Jesus. He writes a great section about hope, hope that is grounded in faith, a faith that can look ahead and enable us to live and die without fear. He says, when you come to your final day here on earth, do you want to face it in terror, or do you want to confront it in hope? The great news is that you can face death with hope, but the even better news is that you don't have to wait until then. You can experience this hope right now, with the sure knowledge of what and who awaits you on the other end. Psalm 33, 20 through 22 expresses this wonderfully. We wait and hope for the Lord, our help and our shield. 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May your unfailing love be with us, Lord, even as we put our hope in you. I've got four super practical tips on how to be outrageously hopeful at livehopenow.com.

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1: 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Sunshine mixed with clouds at times this afternoon with a chance of thunderstorms. Highs around 88, winds out of the south, 10 to 15 miles per hour. Thunderstorms likely tonight. Lows level off around 68. Mainly cloudy skies expected. Chance of thunderstorms tomorrow. Highs level off around 87. Sunshine mixed with clouds at times. Thunderstorms likely Friday and Saturday. Upper 80s Friday, mid 80s by Saturday. I'm Staff Meteorologist Paul Trombley. Currently, it's 77 degrees.
0: And currently in Duluth, Minnesota, under sunny skies, they have a temperature of 80 degrees with a feel-like temperature of 82.

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Because the holiday is coming up this weekend, the public library will be closed, which means there will be no music in the Commons this Friday. It will be back next Friday, and I will announce who that will be when I'm on air next week.

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Hi, I'm Don Hettinger. I've worked on and around trains for 40 years. I know the importance of railroad crossing safety. Trains have the right-of-way 100% of the time. I've seen car-train collisions firsthand, and I can tell you, in a collision with a 10,000-ton train, the train always wins, and you always lose. Quite often, a train is closer and moving faster than you think. When approaching railroad crossings, always remember to look, listen, and yield to trains, because any time is train time.

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I will be back next week. This has been Music for an Afternoon with your host, Train Tunes Tom.

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Storms likely tonight, otherwise mainly cloudy skies. Lows level off around 68, winds out of the southwest, 8 to 15 miles per hour. Chance for storms tomorrow. Highs level off around 87, sunshine mixed with clouds at times. 67 tomorrow night, chance for storms. Temps a bit above average Friday and Saturday, with highs for the mid-80s to the upper 80s. Storms possible both days. I'm Staff Meteorologist Paul Trombley. Right now, 77.

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1: 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Storms likely tonight, otherwise mainly cloudy skies. Lows level off around 68, winds out of the southwest, 8 to 15 miles per hour. Chance for storms tomorrow. Highs level off around 87, sunshine mixed with clouds at times. 67 tomorrow night, chance for storms. Temps a bit above average Friday and Saturday, with highs for the mid-80s to the upper 80s. Storms possible both days. I'm Staff Meteorologist Paul Trombley. Right now, 77.

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A buzzer took a monkey for a ride in the air. The monkey thought that everything was on the square. The buzzer tried to throw the monkey off his back, but the monkey grabbed his neck and said, "Now listen, Jack. Straighten up and fly right. Straighten up and fly right. Straighten up and fly right. Cool down, Papa, don't you blow your top. Ain't no use in diving. What's the use of jiving? Straighten up and fly right. Cool down, Papa, don't you blow your top." The buzzer told the monkey, "You are choking me. Release your hold and I will set you free." The monkey looked the buzzer right dead in the eye and said, "Your story is so touching, but it sounds just like a lie. Straighten up and fly right. Straighten up and stay right.

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Straighten up and stay right. Straighten up and fly right. Cool down, Papa, don't you blow your top. Fly right.

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1: It is time for the Stock Market Report on KCMR. The markets had some good days the first 2 days of the week, but pulled back a little bit today. The Dow Jones Industrial Average was down just 13 points, or about 0.03%, to close at 52,305. The Standard & Poor's 500 Index was down 16 points, or 0.22%, to close at 7,483, and the NASDAQ Composite Index was down 173 points, or 0.66%, to close at 26,040. And that is your look at the stock report for Wednesday.
2: 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The IOOF Home, a truly wonderful place to live and work.
3: 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Storms likely tonight, otherwise mainly cloudy skies. Lows level off around 68, winds out of the southwest, 8 to 15 miles per hour. Chance for storms tomorrow. Highs level off around 87, sunshine mixed with clouds at times. 67 tomorrow night, chance for storms. Temps a bit above average Friday and Saturday, with highs from the mid-80s to the upper 80s. Storms possible both days. I'm Staff Meteorologist Paul Trombley. Right now, 77.

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2: This is Van with today's Community Calendar. 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The North Iowa Shrine Club will be in Albert Lea on July 3rd at 6 p.m. and Clear Lake on the 4th at 10 a.m. Come out to see the vintage cars and help support the fundraising efforts for the Children's Hospital. The Mason City Public Library Summer Reading Program challenges participants to read, watch, or listen to 20 items for a chance to win one of two 9-inch Android tablets. You can fill out a bingo card for a chance to win a library gardening set. You can also complete a scavenger hunt for a chance to win a set of solar lights for your yard. And you can enter a drawing for a family prize, which includes a picnic basket, waterproof blanket, outdoor games, and a gift card from Hy-Vee. At least one parent or guardian and a child from the same family must be enrolled in the summer reading program. The library will once again host live music in the Commons every Friday from 11 a.m. until 1 p.m., except on July 3rd, when the library will be closed. Riverwalk guided tours that began in Mason City on Friday, May 1st, will meet for the first Friday of the month through September. The tour will give participants an opportunity to discover Mason City's one-of-a-kind architecture, music, and nature in these guided tours. 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
1: Here's your inspiration, 97.9 KCMR forecast. Storms likely tonight, otherwise mainly cloudy skies. Lows level off around 68, winds out of the southwest, 8 to 15 miles per hour. Chance for storms tomorrow. Highs level off around 87, sunshine mixed with clouds at times. 67 tomorrow night, chance for storms. Temps a bit above average, Friday and Saturday, with highs from the mid-80s to the upper 80s. Storms possible both days. I'm Staff Meteorologist Paul Trombley. Right now, 77.

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1: 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Today, three search warrants were executed in Mason City at 126.5 5th Street Northeast, 418 North Washington Avenue, number 4, and 415 2nd Street Southwest. From these warrants, three people were arrested. Their 19-year-old Derek Ellis Jr. of Mason City was charged with attempted murder, reckless use of a firearm, going armed with intent, two counts of participating in a riot. 21-year-old Javon Maxwell of Mason City charged with attempted murder, providing false information when acquiring a pistol, and for two counts of participating in a riot. 20-year-old Deshaun Maxwell of Mason City was charged with participating in a riot. These arrests stem from ongoing investigations into a reported shooting on June 3rd at 1502 South Federal Avenue and a reported shooting in the 700 block of North Delaware Avenue on August 31st, 2025. Numerous agencies assisted the Mason City Police Department. Iowa's default speed limit on most two-lane state highways and rural roads rises to 60 miles per hour beginning today under a new state law that will gradually reshape speed limit signage across the state. The new law applies to only roads that rely on Iowa's default speed limit rather than a separately posted limit. For drivers on rural roads, if a sign still reads 55 miles per hour, the road remains 55 until that sign is replaced. Since 1981, the Exchange Club of Mason City has provided fireworks for the community during the annual Independence Day celebration. This year's event will be held Friday at the Mason City High School football stadium. Will include concessions. Starting at 8:45 p.m. Friday, the Mason City Municipal Band will perform, followed by fireworks. The celebration in Mason City is free to the public. The Iowa Department of Natural Resources urges boaters to exercise extreme caution this July 4th weekend. Key safety rules include wearing life jackets, staying strictly sober on the water, mapping out float plans, and completely draining all water from boats to prevent the spread of invasive species. It happens when the body can no longer control its temperature. The temperature rises rapidly, often above 104 degrees, and the body's cooling mechanisms fail. That's heat stroke, and it's the most severe heat-related illness. Besides the high body temperature, other symptoms include having an altered mental state, like being confused or disoriented. Your skin is hot, red, and dry, having a rapid, strong pulse and rapid breathing and losing consciousness. Call 911 immediately as heat stroke is a critical emergency. With Inspiration 97.9 KCMR FM News, Brian Fincher reporting.
2: 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Storms likely tonight, otherwise mainly cloudy skies. Lows level off around 68, winds out of the southwest, 8 to 15 miles per hour. Chance for storms tomorrow. Highs level off around 87, sunshine mixed with clouds at times. 67 tomorrow night, chance for storms. Temps a bit above average, Friday and Saturday, with highs from the mid-80s to the upper 80s. Storms possible both days. I'm Staff Meteorologist Paul Trombley. Currently, it's 81 degrees.

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1: Here's your Inspiration 97.9 KCMR forecast. Storms likely tonight, otherwise mainly cloudy skies. Lows level off around 68, winds out of the southwest, 8 to 15 miles per hour. Chance for storms tomorrow. Highs level off around 87, sunshine mixed with clouds at times. 67 tomorrow night, chance for storms. Temps a bit above average, Friday and Saturday, with highs from the mid-80s to the upper 80s. Storms possible both days. I'm Staff Meteorologist Paul Trombley. Currently, it's 81 degrees.

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1: 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A severe thunderstorm watch continues until 1 a.m. tomorrow morning. Severe thunderstorms likely tonight, otherwise cloudy skies expected. Lows dip down to about 68, winds out of the southwest, 8 to 15 miles per hour. Cloudy skies expected again tomorrow, chance of thunderstorms. Highs level off around 87, chance for storms tomorrow night, lows around 67, partly cloudy skies. I'm Staff Meteorologist Paul Trombley, currently 82.